mother that's the hardest worker, and mother gets the most respect. As far as my naming my house, the house of ninja, ninjas hit hard, they hit fast, an invisible assassin, and that's what we are.

0: 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I know your tears taste the bestest, 'cause I eat boys like you for breakfast.
1: My mama said, babe, when you grow up, don't let the bad boys beat you up. Well, baby, I can be a bad boy too, so go get ready for a scare, 'cause I'm gonna give one to you.

this song's for the trans baddies worldwide. Yeah, I'm T4T. That beauty is so divine, oh why? Yeah, I'm T4T. They ask me for my pronouns, oh my. NB frequency. Too many questions, too many questions. Can y'all just leave me be?

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Look at me, man, came here past foe. Look at the pressure, look at the souls, look at the freedom, look at the clones, look at my scars, look at my bones, look at my folks. More relief, more push, more you, more me. Refuse, understand how to hunt, and you taught me how to hunt, so I can't forgive you.

losing mind in the shadow of doubt. While the computer catches some sleep, the emails float around in an electronic space. Let's remember the hours and response times build up slowly like debt in the night. Silent and invisible. Silent and invisible.

sort of perpetual surveillance, which will eventually drive me insane. The antithesis of freedom. A world of thoughts, a brainwave moving through silicone. An analog sharpened with mica. A memory in frozen salt. Oxygen bound to hydrogen. The bus stops to pick up old women and students is blocked in the streets while my brain speeds away to the next station. A

ما يدير طارق من زياد. I'm writing you this letter from the other side of the sea, while sitting under our olive tree.

I get a kick, though it's clear to me you obviously do not adore me.

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1: My niggas like a locomotive. 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Queensbridge to Bushwick.
2: You won't know.
1: Harlem,
2: no.
1: Bronx,
2: no.
1: All that.
2: No.

0: I'm here, y'all. 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For my trapped in the 90s niggas. 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For y'all niggas.
1: I'm on the phone.
2: Hello?
1: Hello.

0: ask you a few questions.
1: That's very important.
2: Do you know who I am?
3: I don't know.
2: Is it true?
3: I don't know.
2: Are you being coy?
3: Well, I don't know.
1: Don't get me mad.
4: We only want to ask you a couple of questions.
5: Do you know him?
6: I really don't know.
4: Who else was with you?
3: I don't know.
1: What does that mean?
6: I don't know. I really don't know.
7: Do you think I had something to do with this?
8: Don't be afraid. You understand?
9: I'm trying to help, that's all. But you must cooperate.
10: What?

0: understand that?
1: You understand?
2: I don't know.
3: Sometimes I don't know all the answers.
4: Perhaps this photograph will refresh your memory.
5: Who else was with you?
6: Do you think I had something to do with this?
7: Don't be afraid. You understand? I'm trying to help, that's all. But you must cooperate.
8: Three,

0: What's your opinion? What do we do now?
1: Do you realize the danger that you and your friend risk?
2: Try to understand what is happening to you.

0: Help me. Help me. Help me. Help me.
1: Help me. What do you want?
2: I need some information.
1: You don't understand.
2: I absolutely refuse.

0: gentlemen, tonight we have a very special guest. And honestly, the most intriguing voice coming out of France for her generation. We present tonight the Queen of Freak.
1: Girl, like, what the fuck is wrong with these niggas? Like, where is the good man? Because I swear I've been looking, sis. I've been looking.

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I'll fuck you till you love me. I'll fuck you till you love me. Till you love me. Till you love me. Till you love me. Till you love me. Till you love me.

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1: And if you've just joined us,
2: it's essential that you learn the art.
3: It's only in the development stage at the moment.
4: Info RC, c'est aussi sur internet, www.